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2: Good morning. For WCNL News, I'm Kathy Fleck. New Hampshire lawmakers are reacting to the death of South Carolina Senator Lindsey Graham. He died Saturday night, and a preliminary autopsy showed he passed away of a cardiac-related health issue. Governor Ayotte called Graham one of a kind and praised him for his kindness and dedication to public service. And Senator Jeanne Shaheen said Graham had a focus on supporting Ukraine after Russia's invasion. Meanwhile, Vermont Senator Peter Welch took to social media to say he was deeply saddened by Graham's passing. Welch said, "Lindsey devoted himself to public service and the United States Senate. In the Senate, the people of Ukraine had few greater champions for their freedom. A special election will be needed to fill the rest of Graham's current term." Two cases of a gastrointestinal illness are being confirmed in New Hampshire. Cyclosporiasis is a parasitic infection and can cause problems such as nausea, vomiting, fatigue, and dehydration. Testing can be difficult. However, treatment can usually be successful with an antibiotic. Experts say if you experience any symptoms, contact a doctor immediately. The illness is often caused by eating unwashed produce. Granite State motorists are digging just a little bit deeper into their pockets to fill up their vehicles. AAA says the average cost for a gallon of regular fuel right now is sitting at $3.86. That's up 3 cents in the past week, but is 33 cents less than what drivers were paying at this point last month. Currently, the national average for gas is $3.88. It's been another successful Lavender Festival in Pittsford, Vermont. Hundreds of people packed the Sunshine Valley Lavender Farm this weekend for the second annual festival. Folks were able to pick their own bunches of lavender and enjoy the numerous food trucks, crafts, and games at the event. Officials say they are hoping for an even bigger festival next year. The Boston Red Sox enter the All-Star break as the hottest team in all of Major League Baseball. Jaron Duran tied the game in the ninth, and Anthony Seigler had the go-ahead RBI in the 10th inning as the Red Sox beat the New York Mets 3-2 at Citi Field yesterday. Boston has won 9 straight games and has moved up to third place in the American League East. The next game for the Red Sox is Friday against the Tampa Bay Rays. For WCNL News, I am Kathy Fleck.
3: NBC News Radio, I'm Michael Kastner. Flags are flying at half-staff at the White House and on Capitol Hill following the death of Senator Lindsey Graham. The 71-year-old Republican lawmaker's sudden and unexpected death was announced by his office Friday. Graham's communications director said in a post on X that the D.C. medical examiner said Graham died from aortic dissection. President Trump says Graham was like a member of the family to him. He mourned the death of Graham on NBC's Meet the Press, which the South Carolina Republican had been scheduled to appear on Sunday morning.
4: Tough one to lose. He was great. He was unique in every way, actually.
3: The president also said he spoke to Graham just hours before his passing, saying other than being tired, he was fine. Iran is striking back after the latest round of American attacks. More from Mark Mayfield.
5: Iran's Revolutionary Guards say they launched attacks against U.S. bases in several Gulf countries today, including Kuwait, Bahrain, Jordan, Oman, and Qatar. The two sides have been trading attacks since Iran attacked commercial shipping last week in the Strait of Hormuz, a critical maritime oil trade route. President Trump says that peace talks continue, even though a negotiated ceasefire is over. Oil prices jumped again after word of the latest attacks.
3: A California congressman is back home after getting detained by Israeli settlers. More from Jason Campadonia.
6: Hi, I'm home safely, and I just wanted to thank everyone who reached out.
7: Congressman Ro Khanna from Silicon Valley says he was detained by Israeli settlers in the West Bank.
6: Still processing things. It was quite scary.
7: Khanna had been on a 3-day trip to the Israeli-occupied West Bank, where he and his staff were touring a demolished Palestinian village.
6: I met Palestinian families who did not have enough water to flush the toilet.
7: The California Democrat says settlers and soldiers of the Israeli Defense Forces detained them for over an hour before being released.
3: Michael Kastner, NBC News Radio.
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8: Kia has issued at least its third park outside recall for more than 460,000 vehicles due to a fire risk. It applies to certain 2020 through 2024 Telluride vehicles. According to the National Highway Traffic Safety Administration, any affected owners should take their vehicles to a Kia dealer for repairs. Along with other states across the country, new polling shows Texans are concerned about a data center boom that could affect water, electricity, and their quality of life. But their backers say those fears are unfounded.
9: The truth is, there are studies that show data centers don't drop home values. Data centers do not provide extreme noise.
8: That's former Texas GOP chair James Dickey.
9: They need to do a better job getting the truth out about the current state of affairs.
8: Kaiser nurses across the state of California saying AI and workplace monitoring are making it harder to spend enough time with patients. Cal Matters reports some nurses say they face questions from management when calls run longer than 15 minutes, even when helping people in crisis. The FBI confirming millions of Americans keep losing money to cryptocurrency scams. In Texas alone, lawmakers looking to crack down on Bitcoin vending machines.
10: The victim deposits their cash into the kiosk. It is converted to crypto.
8: Adam Colby, in charge of the Financial Crimes Intelligence Center.
10: Once the funds are deposited, there is a very narrow window to find the funds and seize them back for the victim.
8: Currently, there's no real oversight over the thousands of kiosks that have been installed in convenience stores and gas stations. And she's been a doctor, a pilot, even ran for president. And now Barbie's going somewhere new. A postage stamp. Daria Albinger with details.
11: The U.S. Postal Service is partnering with Mattel on a collection of stamps featuring the iconic fashion doll through the years, dressed for 10 iconic careers from soccer player to astronaut. The release coincides with the National Barbie Doll Collectors Convention, which is now underway.
8: The Barbie Forever stamps are now available at post offices nationwide. I'm Monica Nelson with your consumer and business news.
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13: Well, we have a nice start to our work day. It is going to be warm later on. Sunny and a high of 88. Clouds tonight, 64. Heat advisory tomorrow. Heat index of 99 with a high temperature of 94. Scattered showers Tuesday night, low of 72, mostly sunny and hot on Wednesday, high at 90, and Thursday sunny with a high of 85. Sunset 8:29, evening twilight 9:04. We're at 55 on Main Street in CNL. Time is 6:12.
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0: 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Good morning, hello, what's happening? How are you? Steve, I'm doing fine, had a busy weekend, had my wife's family reunion, which ended up being only 158 people attending, which is a good number. They've had up to almost 300 before. But 158 is still good. Good tally. A lot of people. A lot of hugs and kisses. They end up renting the Belknap County Fairgrounds for their family reunion. We went Friday night and came back yesterday. And my sister-in-law and my nephew have been with us this past week. They're heading out today. My stepdaughter spent a night with us last night with her boyfriend. And they spent a night Thursday night too, and then they camped Friday and Saturday. So we get the house back today. It's been good having everybody. It's been nice to catch up and hang out and everything. And now tonight we're just going to sit in quiet. Go to bed at 8:30. The adults are tired. And trust me, this is not a complaint. It's just me admitting that I'm old. And I legitimately last night thought about 8:30. Like, boy, I'm awfully sleepy. It's time for bed. Did finally get to bed at like 10, which has been early lately. I can't hang like I used to. I used to be able to hang out late and then wake up early and be fine. And now I'm like, ugh. Ugh. But overall, it's a good family reunion. And they'll do it again next year. I do have a look at your weather forecast next. More country music's on the way. It's WCNO.
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6: More sunshine today, a little bit warmer and more humid. Temperatures between 85 and 90, a small chance of a shower or storm. 60s with fair skies tonight. Hottest day of the week will be Tuesday. Heat advisory posted with temperatures up into the mid-90s and a heat index over 100. There'll be the chance of a couple of evening thunderstorms Tuesday night and still humid with temperatures near 90 on Wednesday. From the StormWatch 9 Weather Center, I'm meteorologist Kevin Skorupa.
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2: Good morning. For WCNL News, I'm Kathy Fleck. An Essex Junction man is facing a variety of charges after he allegedly bit police officers who were trying to detain him. The incident happened over the weekend at the Do Good Fest in Montpelier. Authorities say Matthew Adams was acting intoxicated and belligerent, so they were brought in to remove him from the event. As deputies tried to take him into custody, Adams is accused of hitting and biting multiple officers. When they finally took him into custody, Adams' blood alcohol level was found to be twice the legal limit. He's facing charges of disorderly conduct, assault on a law enforcement officer, and resisting arrest. Healthcare workers are demanding the end of layoffs at UVM Health. Hundreds of unionized nurses and support staff took to Church Street Sunday, calling for a fair contract for workers and for layoffs to end. UVM Health announced last month nearly 150 positions were being cut to try and help bridge a projected $300 million budget gap. UVM Health officials say the cuts will be mostly administrative positions, but nurses dispute that and say the cuts could have a negative impact on patient care. Vermont's Secretary of State is urging voters to prepare for next month's primary election. Sarah Copeland-Hanza says she's hopeful for a large turnout for the August 11th primary. She says voters should prepare now by going to vote.vermont.gov and getting the information they need about the voting process. Copeland-Hanza says she wants to make sure every Vermonter knows how, when, and where to vote. The state of New Hampshire has reached an agreement with a landowner to remove some concrete barriers that were blocking the Northern Rail Trail in Andover. Leonard Caron had installed the barriers in May because he said the trail restricted him from operating his gravel pit business. The agreement lets him use a portion of the trail, though with some restrictions. He promised to remove the barriers by last night. Two New Hampshire families are withdrawing their lawsuit that challenged the state's law banning transgender girls from playing on girls' sports teams. Attorneys for the two families announced they were voluntarily withdrawing their lawsuit after a recent U.S. Supreme Court ruling upheld similar laws in other states. New Hampshire's transgender athlete law passed in 2024 and requires student athletes to play on teams that match the sex on their birth certificate. For WCNL News, I am Kathy Fleck.
3: NBC News Radio, I'm Mark Mayfield. Flags are flying at half-staff at the White House and on Capitol Hill following the death of Senator Lindsey Graham. The 71-year-old lawmaker's sudden and unexpected death was announced by his office. Graham's communications director said in a post on X that the D.C. medical examiner said Graham died from aortic dissection. The South Carolina Republican was one of President Trump's closest allies in Congress. Graham was chairman of the Senate Budget Committee and was seeking his fifth term in office in November. President Trump says Senator Lindsey Graham was like a member of the family to him. Trump mourned the death of Graham on NBC's Meet the Press, which the South Carolina Republican had been scheduled to appear on Sunday morning.
4: He's a tough one to lose. He was great. He was unique in every way, actually.
3: The president also said he spoke to Graham just hours before his passing, saying other than being tired, he was fine. U.S. forces are carrying out a new wave of strikes on Iranian military assets, escalating the confrontation centered on the Strait of Hormuz. U.S. Central Command said its units hit dozens of targets at multiple locations with precision munitions, aimed at degrading Iran's capacity to disrupt international shipping in the vital waterway. The semifinal round of the World Cup is almost here. France and Spain kick off from Arlington on Tuesday. Here's Scott Carr.
5: The French team, Les Bleus, took down Morocco 2-0 last week to advance to the semifinals, and Spain, the Red Fury, got past Belgium 2-1. That set up this week's rematch between the teams that clashed in the European Championship semis 2 years ago, where Spain beat France 2-1. Meantime, Lionel Messi and Argentina continue their World Cup title defense against Jude Bellingham's squad from England. They'll play in Atlanta Wednesday. I'm Scott Carr.
3: And actor Sam Neill, known known for playing Dr. Alan Grant in the Jurassic Park franchise. He's dead at the age of 78. His family said the death was sudden and unexpected. 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
6: Baseball has arrived at its All-Star break. The Rays and Rangers lead divisions in the American League, with the White Sox and Guardians tied in the AL Central. The National League division leaders at the break are the Braves, Brewers, and Dodgers, although L.A. heads into the break after a tough weekend. They were swept at home three straight by Arizona, including a 5-3 loss yesterday, manager Dave Roberts.
7: At the end of the day, we gave away way too many bases. We didn't play good defense, and then situationally, we weren't good offensively. So when you do that, you lose three.
6: Despite the sweep, the Dodgers hit the break with baseball's best record. The All-Star game in Philadelphia is tomorrow. Tonight in Philly, eight of the game's biggest sluggers square off in the home run derby. The field includes two hometown Phillies, Kyle Schwarber and Bryce Harper. Another off day for the World Cup. It resumes tomorrow with the first semifinal. Spain faces France in Arlington, Texas. Then Wednesday in Atlanta, it's England and Argentina. And Yannick Sinner repeats. Sinner winning the men's title at Wimbledon for a second year in a row. I'm Matt McCoy.
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8: Not a bad start to our workday. A little cool, but it is going to be hot later on this afternoon. Expect sunny sky with a high of 88. Partly cloudy tonight, low of 64. Sunny and hot tomorrow, a heat advisory, high of 94. Heat index of 99. Scattered showers Tuesday night, low of 72. Wednesday, mostly sunny, high of 90. And skipping all the way ahead to Thursday, sunny again, high of 85. Sunset will be at 8:29. Evening twilight at 9:04. Currently, we're at 55 on Main Street to Newport. 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

0: 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Garth Brooks, Thunder Rolls. It is 6:49:55 on Main Street in Newport. So had the big family reunion this past weekend. We're just talking about that. 158 people at my wife Christine's family reunion. We went away. Came back and forgot to take care of the bananas. So we had the bananas on the shelf there, and they're starting to go. So what do you do? Like, it's a conundrum. Do I sit there and keep the bananas, and do we freeze them for smoothies? Do we turn them into banana bread, or do you throw the bananas outside for the deer? So ultimately, because we're all tired and don't feel like dealing with any of this stuff, we just throw the bananas outside. So if any deer decide to come by, they have some fresh, rotting bananas ready for them. And you never know what to do. Like, you paid for these bananas. Have you seen the price of bananas? They're not cheap. Gone are the days of the 19-cent bananas. Even the 39-cent bananas. Now, 59 cents! Highway robbery. When's the last time there was a highway robbery? It's not very serendipitous of it, would you say? I'd say no. It is 6:50. We have 55 degrees Main Street in Newport. Weather forecast up next. More country music's on the way as well. 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
0: 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Here's the latest from Stormwatch 9's Weather Center.
4: More sunshine today, a little bit warmer and more humid. Temperatures between 85 and 90. A small chance of a shower or storm. 60s with fair skies tonight. Hottest day of the week will be Tuesday. Heat advisory posted with temperatures up into the mid-90s and a heat index over 100. There'll be the chance of a couple of evening thunderstorms Tuesday night. And still humid with temperatures near 90 on Wednesday. From the Stormwatch 9 Weather Center, I'm meteorologist Kevin Skorupa.
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2: I'm Kathy Fleck for WCNL News. New Hampshire lawmakers are reacting to the death of South Carolina Senator Lindsey Graham. He died Saturday night, and a preliminary autopsy showed he passed away of a cardiac-related health issue. Governor Ayotte called Graham one of a kind and praised him for his kindness and dedication to public service. And Senator Jeanne Shaheen said Graham had a focus on supporting Ukraine after Russia's invasion. Meanwhile, Vermont Senator Peter Welch took to social media to say he was deeply saddened by Graham's passing. Welch said, "Lindsey devoted himself to public service and the United States Senate. In the Senate, the people of Ukraine had few greater champions for their freedom. A special election will be needed to fill the rest of Graham's current term." Two cases of a gastrointestinal illness are being confirmed in New Hampshire. Cyclosporiasis is a parasitic infection and can cause problems such as nausea, vomiting, fatigue, and dehydration. Testing can be difficult. However, treatment can usually be successful with an antibiotic. Experts say if you experience any symptoms, contact a doctor immediately. The illness is often caused by eating unwashed produce. Granite State motorists are digging just a little bit deeper into their pockets to fill up their vehicles. AAA says the average cost for a gallon of regular fuel right now is sitting at $3.86. That's up 3 cents in the past week, but is 33 cents less than what drivers were paying at this point last month. Currently, the national average for gas is $3.88. It's been another successful Lavender Festival in Pittsford, Vermont. Hundreds of people packed the Sunshine Valley Lavender Farm this weekend for the second annual festival. Folks were able to pick their own bunches of lavender and enjoy the numerous food trucks, crafts, and games at the event. Officials say they are hoping for an even bigger festival next year. The Boston Red Sox enter the All-Star break as the hottest team in all of Major League Baseball. Jaron Duran tied the game in the ninth, and Anthony Seigler had the go-ahead RBI in the 10th inning as the Red Sox beat the New York Mets 3-2 at Citi Field yesterday. Boston has won 9 straight games and has moved up to third place in the American League East. The next game for the Red Sox is Friday against the Tampa Bay Rays. For WCNL News, I am Kathy Fleck.
3: NBC News Radio, I'm Michael Kastner. Flags are flying at half-staff at the White House and on Capitol Hill following the death of Senator Lindsey Graham. The 71-year-old Republican lawmaker's sudden and unexpected death was announced by his office Friday. Graham's communications director said in a post on X that the D.C. medical examiner said Graham died from aortic dissection. President Trump says Graham was like a member of the family to him. He mourned the death of Graham on NBC's Meet the Press, which the South Carolina Republican had been scheduled to appear on Sunday morning.
4: Tough one to lose. He was great. He was unique in every way, actually.
3: The president also said he spoke to Graham just hours before his passing, saying other than being tired, he was fine. Iran is striking back after the latest round of American attacks. More from Mark Mayfield.
5: Iran's Revolutionary Guards say they launched attacks against U.S. bases in several Gulf countries today, including Kuwait, Bahrain, Jordan, Oman, and Qatar. The two sides have been trading attacks since Iran attacked commercial shipping last week in the Strait of Hormuz, a critical maritime oil trade route. President Trump says that peace talks continue, even though a negotiated ceasefire is over. Oil prices jumped again after word of the latest attacks.
3: A California congressman is back home after getting detained by Israeli settlers. More from Jason Campadonia.
6: I'm home safely, and I just wanted to thank everyone who reached out.
7: Congressman Ro Khanna from Silicon Valley says he was detained by Israeli settlers in the West Bank.
6: Still processing things. It was quite scary.
7: Khanna had been on a 3-day trip to the Israeli-occupied West Bank, where he and his staff were touring a demolished Palestinian village.
6: I met Palestinian families who did not have enough water to flush the toilet.
7: The California Democrat says settlers and soldiers of the Israeli Defense Forces detained them for over an hour before being released.
3: Michael Kastner, NBC News Radio.
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8: Kia has issued at least its third park outside recall for more than 460,000 vehicles due to a fire risk. It applies to certain 2020 through 2024 Telluride vehicles. According to the National Highway Traffic Safety Administration, any affected owners should take their vehicles to a Kia dealer for repairs. Along with other states across the country, new polling shows Texans are concerned about a data center boom that could affect water, electricity, and their quality of life. But their backers say those fears are unfounded.
9: The truth is, there are studies that show data centers don't drop home values. Data centers do not provide extreme noise.
8: That's former Texas GOP chair James Dickey.
9: They need to do a better job getting the truth out about the current state of affairs.
8: Kaiser nurses across the state of California saying AI and workplace monitoring are making it harder to spend enough time with patients. CalMatters reports some nurses say they face questions from management when calls run longer than 15 minutes, even when helping people in crisis. The FBI confirming millions of Americans keep losing money to cryptocurrency scams. In Texas alone, lawmakers looking to crack down on Bitcoin vending machines.
10: The victim deposits their cash into the kiosk. It is converted to crypto.
8: Adam Colby, in charge of the Financial Crimes Intelligence Center.
10: Once the funds are deposited, there is a very narrow window to find the funds and seize them back for the victim.
8: Currently, there's no real oversight over the thousands of kiosks that have been installed in convenience stores and gas stations. And she's been a doctor, a pilot, even ran for president. And now Barbie's going somewhere new. A postage stamp. Daria Albinger with details.
11: The U.S. Postal Service is partnering with Mattel on a collection of stamps featuring the iconic fashion doll through the years, dressed for 10 iconic careers from soccer player to astronaut. The release coincides with the National Barbie Doll Collectors Convention, which is now underway.
8: The Barbie Forever stamps are now available at post offices nationwide. I'm Monica Nelson with your consumer and business news.
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16: Nice start to our workday. Cool. It will be warm later on with a high of 88. Heat advisory later on. Sun. Partly cloudy tonight, 64. Hot tomorrow, 94, with a heat index of 99. Come Wednesday, mostly sunny, hot, 90. And Thursday, sunny again, high of 85. Sunset, 8:29, evening twilight, 9:04. It's 58 on Main Street in Newport. 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

0: That is Ella Langley. 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Good morning. Welcome back to work. I do have a look at your weather forecast up next. 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
3: More sunshine today, a little bit warmer and more humid. Temperatures between 85 and 90, a small chance of a shower or storm. 60s with fair skies tonight. Hottest day of the week will be Tuesday. Heat advisory posted with temperatures up into the mid-90s and a heat index over 100. There'll be the chance of a couple of evening thunderstorms Tuesday night, and still humid with temperatures near 90 on Wednesday. From the Stormwatch 9 Weather Center, I'm meteorologist Kevin Skorupa.
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0: 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Good morning. Welcome back to work. It is going to be a hot work week again. Tomorrow is going to be the warmest of the stretch of weather, unfortunately for us, but we'll get through it. My lawn has not been touched in about 2 weeks, so it's luscious and green because it hasn't burnt all the way down. I am clamoring to get out there and mow it and just let it burn until about mid-August so I don't have to worry again, but we'll see. We'll see if I have time. It's been busy. Busy, busy, busy. I do have a look at your weather forecast in a bit. News is next. WCNL.
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2: I'm Kathy Fleck for WCNL News. An Essex Junction man is facing a variety of charges after he allegedly bit police officers who were trying to detain him. The incident happened over the weekend at the Do Good Fest in Montpelier. Authorities say Matthew Adams was acting intoxicated and belligerent, so they were brought in to remove him from the event. As deputies tried to take him into custody, Adams is accused of hitting and biting multiple officers. When they finally took him into custody, Adams' blood alcohol level was found to be twice the legal limit. He's facing charges of disorderly conduct, assault on a law enforcement officer, and resisting arrest. Healthcare workers are demanding the end of layoffs at UVM Health. Hundreds of unionized nurses and support staff took to Church Street Sunday, calling for a fair contract for workers and for layoffs to end. UVM Health announced last month nearly 150 positions were being cut to try and help bridge a projected $300 million budget gap. UVM Health officials say the cuts will be mostly administrative positions, but nurses dispute that and say the cuts could have a negative impact on patient care. Vermont's Secretary of State is urging voters to prepare for next month's primary election. Sarah Copeland-Hunza says she's hopeful for a large turnout for the August 11th primary. She says voters should prepare now by going to vote.vermont.gov and getting the information they need about the voting process. Copeland-Hunza says she wants to make sure every Vermonter knows how, when, and where to vote. The state of New Hampshire has reached an agreement with a landowner to remove some concrete barriers that were blocking the Northern Rail Trail in Andover. Leonard Caron had installed the barriers in May because he said the trail restricted him from operating his gravel pit business. The agreement lets him use a portion of the trail, though with some restrictions. He promised to remove the barriers by last night. Two New Hampshire families are withdrawing their lawsuit that challenged the state's law banning transgender girls from playing on girls' sports teams. Attorneys for the two families announced they were voluntarily withdrawing their lawsuit after a recent U.S. Supreme Court ruling upheld similar laws in other states. New Hampshire's transgender athlete law passed in 2024 and requires student athletes to play on teams that match the sex on their birth certificate. For WCNL News, I am Kathy Fleck.
3: NBC News Radio, I'm Mark Mayfield. Flags are flying at half-staff at the White House and on Capitol Hill following the death of Senator Lindsey Graham. The 71-year-old lawmaker's sudden and unexpected death was announced by his office. Graham's communications director said in a post on X that the D.C. medical examiner said Graham died from aortic dissection. The South Carolina Republican was one of President Trump's closest allies in Congress. Graham was chairman of the Senate Budget Committee and was seeking his fifth term in office in November. President Trump says Senator Lindsey Graham was like a member of the family to him. Trump mourned the death of Graham on NBC's Meet the Press, which the South Carolina Republican had been scheduled to appear on Sunday morning.
4: He's a tough one to lose. He was great. He was unique in every way, actually.
3: The president also said he spoke to Graham just hours before his passing, saying other than being tired, he was fine. U.S. forces are carrying out a new wave of strikes on Iranian military assets, escalating the confrontation centered on the Strait of Hormuz. U.S. Central Command said its units hit dozens of targets at multiple locations with precision munitions, aimed at degrading Iran's capacity to disrupt international shipping in the vital waterway. The semifinal round of the World Cup is almost here. France and Spain kick off from Arlington on Tuesday. Here's Scott Carr.
5: The French team, Les Bleus, took down Morocco 2-0 last week to advance to the semifinals, and Spain, the Red Fury, got past Belgium 2-1. That set up this week's rematch between the teams that clashed in the European Championship semis 2 years ago, where Spain beat France 2-1. Meantime, Lionel Messi and Argentina continue their World Cup title defense against Jude Bellingham's squad from England. They'll play in Atlanta Wednesday. I'm Scott Carr.
3: And actor Sam Neill, known for playing Dr. Alan Grant in the Jurassic Park franchise, is dead at the age of 78. His family said the death was sudden and unexpected. You're listening to the latest from NBC News Radio.
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0: 7 Sports Minute now.
1: Baseball has arrived at its All-Star break. The Rays and Rangers lead divisions in the American League, with the White Sox and Guardians tied in the AL Central. The National League division leaders at the break are the Braves, Brewers, and Dodgers, although L.A. heads into the break after a tough weekend. They were swept at home three straight by Arizona, including a 5-3 loss yesterday, manager Dave Roberts.
2: At the end of the day, we gave away way too many bases. We didn't play good defense, and then situationally, we weren't good offensively. So when you do that, you lose three.
1: Despite the sweep, the Dodgers hit the break with baseball's best record. The All-Star game in Philadelphia is tomorrow. Tonight in Philly, eight of the game's biggest sluggers square off in the home run derby. The field includes two hometown Phillies, Kyle Schwarber and Bryce Harper. Another off day for the World Cup. It resumes tomorrow with the first semifinal. Spain faces France in Arlington, Texas. Then Wednesday in Atlanta, it's England and Argentina. And Yannick Sinner repeats. Sinner winning the men's title at Wimbledon for a second year in a row. I'm Matt McCoy.
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4: More sunshine today, a little bit warmer and more humid. Temperatures between 85 and 90. A small chance of a shower or storm. 60s with fair skies tonight. Hottest day of the week will be Tuesday. Heat advisory posted with temperatures up into the mid-90s and a heat index over 100. There'll be the chance of a couple of evening thunderstorms Tuesday night, and still humid with temperatures near 90 on Wednesday. From the StormWatch 9 Weather Center, I'm meteorologist Kevin Skorupa.
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Good morning. Hey, I'm going to do a little extra radio today. I've got an interview at 10:30. Shannon McMichael from the Newport Chamber of Commerce will be in studio. So later than my normal spiel, but I'll do it because I'm a trooper. So 10:30, Shannon McMichael on the radio. So I'm going to hang out later today. I do have a look at your weather forecast in a bit. We're playing a wide variety of country music. 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

is Jim Reeves on Sullivan County's Country Station, WCNL, AM 1010 and FM 94.7, 58 on Main Street, Newport. Good morning. Here we are back to work. Now we're past the whole vacation week last week, well, the 4th of July big 250 celebration, and now it's just a normal work week. Though some people are taking this week off for vacation. I have no inclination to take any weeks off for vacation this summer. I don't think so anyway. I might take a day in August. We possibly have a plan. We'll see. I do have your weather forecast and a bit news in a little while as well. Playing a wide variety of country music. It's Brooks and Dunn, WCNL.

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2: Good morning. For WCNL News, I'm Kathy Fleck. New Hampshire lawmakers are reacting to the death of South Carolina Senator Lindsey Graham. He died Saturday night, and a preliminary autopsy showed he passed away of a cardiac-related health issue. Governor Ayotte called Graham one of a kind and praised him for his kindness and dedication to public service. And Senator Jeanne Shaheen said Graham had a focus on supporting Ukraine after Russia's invasion. Meanwhile, Vermont Senator Peter Welch took to social media to say he was deeply saddened by Graham's passing. Welch said, "Lindsey devoted himself to public service and the United States Senate. In the Senate, the people of Ukraine had few greater champions for their freedom. A special election will be needed to fill the rest of Graham's current term." Two cases of a gastrointestinal illness are being confirmed in New Hampshire. Cyclosporiasis is a parasitic infection and can cause problems such as nausea, vomiting, fatigue, and dehydration. Testing can be difficult. However, treatment can usually be successful with an antibiotic. Experts say if you experience any symptoms, contact a doctor immediately. The illness is often caused by eating unwashed produce. Granite State motorists are digging just a little bit deeper into their pockets to fill up their vehicles. AAA says the average cost for a gallon of regular fuel right now is sitting at $3.86. That's up 3 cents in the past week, but is 33 cents less than what drivers were paying at this point last month. Currently, the national average for gas is $3.88. It's been another successful Lavender Festival in Pittsford, Vermont. Hundreds of people packed the Sunshine Valley Lavender Farm this weekend for the second annual festival. Folks were able to pick their own bunches of lavender and enjoy the numerous food trucks, crafts, and games at the event. Officials say they are hoping for an even bigger festival next year. The Boston Red Sox enter the All-Star break as the hottest team in all of Major League Baseball. Jaron Duran tied the game in the ninth, and Anthony Seigler had the go-ahead RBI in the 10th inning as the Red Sox beat the New York Mets 3-2 at Citi Field yesterday. Boston has won 9 straight games and has moved up to third place in the American League East. The next game for the Red Sox is Friday against the Tampa Bay Rays. For WCNL News, I am Kathy Fleck.
3: NBC News Radio, I'm Michael Kastner. Political leaders from both sides of the aisle are reacting to the sudden death over the weekend of South Carolina Senator Lindsey Graham. Former Presidents Biden and George W. Bush offered their condolences on social media and noted the veteran Republican's love of public service and more than two decades in Congress. NBC's Alice Barr on Capitol Hill this morning.
4: On Saturday night, emergency responders rushed to the 71-year-old's Capitol Hill home.
5: EMS 6 responded to injury 7 medic 7 with cardiac arrest.
4: His office saying the preliminary medical examiner's report cited a tear in the main artery from the heart due to cardiovascular disease.
3: And the office of Kentucky Senator Mitch McConnell is releasing a statement following rumors of serious health issues surrounding the 84-year-old. More from Mark Mayfield.
6: The office of McConnell released a photo of the senator smiling in a hospital chair, saying he went to the hospital for a fall last month and was then diagnosed with pneumonia. It went on to say he didn't break any bones or suffer concussion, along with no evidence of a heart attack or stroke. He added in the statement, on advice from doctors, he won't be able to return to the Senate floor to vote just yet, but is not taking a break from the Senate business, working closely with his legislative staff on current issues.
3: Mike Walsh says the ceasefire between the U.S. and Iran has broken down, appearing on ABC's This Week. The U.S. ambassador to the United Nations says Iran is not living up to the memorandum of understanding and that all options are on the table.
7: Regardless of whether you're party to some conflict, you cannot start shooting in all directions, attacking your neighbors, attacking civilian shipping, civilian infrastructure, throwing mines in international waterways.
3: His comments come amid new tensions surrounding the Strait of Hormuz. Michael Kastner, NBC News Radio.
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8: Kia has issued at least its third park outside recall for more than 460,000 vehicles due to a fire risk. It applies to certain 2020 through 2024 Telluride vehicles. According to the National Highway Traffic Safety Administration, any affected owners should take their vehicles to a Kia dealer for repairs. Along with other states across the country, new polling shows Texans are concerned about a data center boom that could affect water, electricity, and their quality of life. But their backers say those fears are unfounded.
9: The truth is, there are studies that show data centers don't drop home values. Data centers do not provide extreme noise.
8: That's former Texas GOP chair James Dickey.
9: They need to do a better job getting the truth out about the current state of affairs.
8: Kaiser nurses across the state of California saying AI and workplace monitoring are making it harder to spend enough time with patients. Cal Matters reports some nurses say they face questions from management when calls run longer than 15 minutes, even when helping people in crisis. The FBI confirming millions of Americans keep losing money to cryptocurrency scams. In Texas alone, lawmakers looking to crack down on Bitcoin vending machines.
10: The victim deposits their cash into the kiosk. It is converted to crypto.
8: Adam Colby, in charge of the Financial Crimes Intelligence Center.
10: Once the funds are deposited, there is a very narrow window to find the funds and seize them back for the victim.
8: Currently, there's no real oversight over the thousands of kiosks that have been installed in convenience stores and gas stations. And she's been a doctor, a pilot, even ran for president. And now Barbie's going somewhere new. A postage stamp. Daria Albinger with details.
11: The U.S. Postal Service is partnering with Mattel on a collection of stamps featuring the iconic fashion doll through the years, dressed for 10 iconic careers from soccer player to astronaut. The release coincides with the National Barbie Doll Collectors Convention, which is now underway.
8: The Barbie Forever stamps are now available at post offices nationwide. I'm Monica Nelson with your consumer and business news.
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16: More sunshine today, a little bit warmer and more humid. Temperatures between 85 and 90. A small chance of a shower or storm. 60s with fair skies tonight. Hottest day of the week will be Tuesday. Heat advisory posted with temperatures up into the mid-90s and a heat index over 100. There'll be the chance of a couple of evening thunderstorms Tuesday night. And still humid with temperatures near 90 on Wednesday. From the Stormwatch 9 Weather Center, I'm meteorologist Kevin Skorupa.
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Good morning, it's Steve, it's Workforce Wake Up. Hi, how are you? Doing fine. I had a busy weekend. We went to my wife's family reunion. Christine's family has been doing this for 60 years. This was the 60th anniversary year of the family reunion. 158 people were in attendance. No joke. 158. It's massive. They rent the Belknap County Fairgrounds in Belmont. And a lot of people camp. We didn't camp. We got an Airbnb. We've done the tenting. We've done the camper rental stuff. I don't own a camper. So we've had to rent campers before. This year, if I'm going to be honest, I dragged my feet. I will take ownership. It was my responsibility to get the camper, and I didn't. So then we finally found one that we wanted. That was in our price range. You can rent like the super expensive ones. I don't need that. And unfortunately, what we wanted was no longer available. So we got an Airbnb, which was in Guilford, right near Gunstock Mountain. It was fine. It was like a 14-minute drive to and from, better than the hour and 20-minute drive from our house, back and forth. Had a nice time, got up there Friday, came back yesterday afternoon. Yesterday afternoon, because we went to Fun Spot after yesterday in Weirs Beach area. But, yeah, it was good. Her mom was there, her grandmother. Grandmother's 101 and still very spry for 101. Her uncles and then a bunch of cousins, like an insane amount of cousins. And at this point, I know a lot of them. I still don't know everybody, and I don't think everybody knows everybody. That's the crazy part. But, yeah, it was all good. Hopefully you had a nice weekend. Back to work. I do have a look at your weather forecast in a bit. We're playing a wide variety of country music with Mel McDaniel. It's WCNO.

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There's a box of greasy parts sitting in the trunk of that 65. Still waiting on you and your grandpa.

all alone one Sunday morning with this song stuck in my head. And in that moment, something or someone spoke to me. They said there was still a verse that needed to be written for this song. And to get up and write it down. There's a book that's sitting in your house somewhere that could use some dusting off. There's a man who died for all our sins, hanging from the cross. You can give your life to Jesus, and he'll give you a second chance.

0: 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Good morning, it's Steve Smith. It's a workforce wake up. We are back to work. Hot day today, hot day tomorrow. Actually, the heat index is going to be near 100 tomorrow. So back to the air conditioner weather. It was kind of nice last week. We would turn it on every once in a while, otherwise just open up the doors and windows and such and cool down that house. I don't like paying for temperature, but I have to. Complete look at your weather forecast is next. News and sports, it's WCNL.
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3: Good morning. For WCNL News, I'm Kathy Fleck. An Essex Junction man is facing a variety of charges after he allegedly bit police officers who were trying to detain him. The incident happened over the weekend at the Do Good Fest in Montpelier. Authorities say Matthew Adams was acting intoxicated and belligerent, so they were brought in to remove him from the event. As deputies tried to take him into custody, Adams is accused of hitting and biting multiple officers. When they finally took him into custody, Adams' blood alcohol level was found to be twice the legal limit. He's facing charges of disorderly conduct, assault on a law enforcement officer, and resisting arrest. Healthcare workers are demanding the end of layoffs at UVM Health. Hundreds of unionized nurses and support staff took to Church Street Sunday, calling for a fair contract for workers and for layoffs to end. UVM Health announced last month nearly 150 positions were being cut to try and help bridge a projected $300 million budget gap. UVM Health officials say the cuts will be mostly administrative positions, but nurses dispute that and say the cuts could have a negative impact on patient care. Vermont's Secretary of State is urging voters to prepare for next month's primary election. Sarah Copeland-Hunza says she's hopeful for a large turnout for the August 11th primary. She says voters should prepare now by going to vote.vermont.gov and getting the information they need about the voting process. Copeland-Hunza says she wants to make sure every Vermonter knows how, when, and where to vote. The state of New Hampshire has reached an agreement with a landowner to remove some concrete barriers that were blocking the Northern Rail Trail in Andover. Leonard Caron had installed the barriers in May because he said the trail restricted him from operating his gravel pit business. The agreement lets him use a portion of the trail, though with some restrictions. He promised to remove the barriers by last night. Two New Hampshire families are withdrawing their lawsuit that challenged the state's law banning transgender girls from playing on girls' sports teams. Attorneys for the two families announced they were voluntarily withdrawing their lawsuit after a recent U.S. Supreme Court ruling upheld similar laws in other states. New Hampshire's transgender athlete law passed in 2024 and requires student athletes to play on teams that match the sex on their birth certificate. For WCNL News, I am Kathy Fleck.
4: NBC News Radio, I'm Michael Kastner. Iran is launching new attacks following the latest round of U.S. airstrikes. Iran's Revolutionary Guard says they've targeted several American military bases across the Gulf region, including

0: Qatar, Bahrain, Kuwait, Jordan, and Oman. The latest escalation comes after days of back-and-forth attacks that began when Iran targeted commercial shipping in the Strait of Hormuz, a key route for global oil supplies. Israeli Prime Minister Benjamin Netanyahu says the U.S. has lost a great senator with the death of South Carolina Republican Lindsey Graham. During an interview with Fox News, Netanyahu called Graham an American patriot and unabashedly for America. Graham was a staunch supporter of Israel. Senator Tim Scott says America has lost a true statesman after the death of Graham. Scott mourned the loss of his fellow South Carolina Republican during an appearance on CNN's State of the Union, saying the news is a devastating loss.
1: It is a morning of mourning for me. It's a powerful reminder that life is fleeting, that we are not here very long.
0: Maine Democrats are revealing the process to replace Graham Plattner in the race for United States Senate. More from Tammy Trujillo.
2: Plattner ended his campaign on Friday, days after he denied allegations of sexually assaulting a former girlfriend. Democrats will hold a nominating contest on July 25th, with over 600 delegates coming together to decide a replacement candidate. Republican incumbent Senator Susan Collins, who Plattner would have been facing, says she doesn't have a preference on who she takes on come Election Day. The five-term GOP lawmaker says her campaign is going to keep focusing on her work to bring federal money to Maine, and that Plattner's exit doesn't change her strategy. Collins has represented Maine in the Senate since 1997. I'm Tammy Trujillo.
0: On Wall Street, chip makers are dragging stock futures lower. Michael Kastner, NBC News Radio.
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4: Baseball has arrived at its All-Star break. The Rays and Rangers lead divisions in the American League, with the White Sox and Guardians tied in the AL Central. The National League division leaders at the break are the Braves, Brewers, and Dodgers, although L.A. heads into the break after a tough weekend. They were swept at home three straight by Arizona, including a 5-3 loss yesterday, manager Dave Roberts.
5: At the end of the day, we gave away way too many bases. We didn't play good defense, and then situationally, we weren't good offensively. So when you do that, you lose three.
4: Despite the sweep, the Dodgers hit the break with baseball's best record. The All-Star game in Philadelphia is tomorrow. Tonight in Philly, eight of the game's biggest sluggers square off in the home run derby. The field includes two hometown Phillies, Kyle Schwarber and Bryce Harper. Another off day for the World Cup. It resumes tomorrow with the first semifinal. Spain faces France in Arlington, Texas. Then Wednesday in Atlanta, it's England and Argentina. And Yannick Sinner repeats, Sinner winning the men's title at Wimbledon for a second year in a row. I'm Matt McCoy.
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6: More sunshine today, a little bit warmer and more humid. Temperatures between 85 and 90. A small chance of a shower or storm. 60s with fair skies tonight. Hottest day of the week will be Tuesday. Heat advisory posted with temperatures up into the mid-90s and a heat index over 100. There'll be the chance of a couple of evening thunderstorms Tuesday night. And still humid with temperatures near 90 on Wednesday. From the Stormwatch 9 Weather Center, I'm meteorologist Kevin Skorupa.
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It's Restless Heart, where she cries. It's when she cries. Who, what, where, why, when, and how. When she cries. Nobody knows where. Nobody knows. It's Steve. We're at 67 on Main Street, Newport, with the Zach Brown Band.

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6: I'm Kathy Fleck for WCNL News. New Hampshire lawmakers are reacting to the death of South Carolina Senator Lindsey Graham. He died Saturday night, and a preliminary autopsy showed he passed away of a cardiac-related health issue. Governor Ayotte called Graham one of a kind and praised him for his kindness and dedication to public service. And Senator Jeanne Shaheen said Graham had a focus on supporting Ukraine after Russia's invasion. Meanwhile, Vermont Senator Peter Welch took to social media to say he was deeply saddened by Graham's passing. Welch said, "Lindsey devoted himself to public service and the United States Senate. In the Senate, the people of Ukraine had few greater champions for their freedom. A special election will be needed to fill the rest of Graham's current term." Two cases of a gastrointestinal illness are being confirmed in New Hampshire. Cyclosporiasis is a parasitic infection and can cause problems such as nausea, vomiting, fatigue, and dehydration. Testing can be difficult. However, treatment can usually be successful with an antibiotic. Experts say if you experience any symptoms, contact a doctor immediately. The illness is often caused by eating unwashed produce. Granite State motorists are digging just a little bit deeper into their pockets to fill up their vehicles. AAA says the average cost for a gallon of regular fuel right now is sitting at $3.86. That's up 3 cents in the past week, but is 33 cents less than what drivers were paying at this point last month. Currently, the national average for gas is $3.88. It's been another successful Lavender Festival in Pittsford, Vermont. Hundreds of people packed the Sunshine Valley Lavender Farm this weekend for the second annual festival. Folks were able to pick their own bunches of lavender and enjoy the numerous food trucks, crafts, and games at the event. Officials say they are hoping for an even bigger festival next year. The Boston Red Sox enter the All-Star break as the hottest team in all of Major League Baseball. Jaron Duran tied the game in the ninth, and Anthony Seigler had the go-ahead RBI in the 10th inning as the Red Sox beat the New York Mets 3-2 at Citi Field yesterday. Boston has won 9 straight games and has moved up to third place in the American League East. The next game for the Red Sox is Friday against the Tampa Bay Rays. For WCNL News, I am Kathy Fleck.
7: NBC News Radio, I'm Michael Kastner. Political leaders from both sides of the aisle are reacting to the sudden death over the weekend of South Carolina Senator Lindsey Graham. Former Presidents Biden and George W. Bush offered their condolences on social media and noted the veteran Republican's love of public service and more than 2 decades in Congress. NBC's Alice Barr on Capitol Hill this morning.
8: On Saturday night, emergency responders rushed to the 71-year-old's Capitol Hill home.
9: EMS 6 responds to the injured 7 medic 7 with cardiac arrest.
8: His office saying the preliminary medical examiner's report cited a tear in the main artery from the heart due to cardiovascular disease.
7: And the office of Kentucky Senator Mitch McConnell is releasing a statement following rumors of serious health issues surrounding the 84-year-old. More from Mark Mayfield.
10: The office of McConnell released a photo of the senator smiling in a hospital chair, saying he went to the hospital for a fall last month and was then diagnosed with pneumonia. It went on to say he didn't break any bones or suffer concussion, along with no evidence of a heart attack or stroke. He added in the statement, on advice from doctors, he won't be able to return to the Senate floor to vote just yet, but is not taking a break from the Senate business, working closely with his legislative staff on current issues.
7: Mike Waltz says the ceasefire between the U.S. and Iran is broken down. Appearing on ABC's This Week, the U.S. ambassador to the United Nations says Iran is not living up to the memorandum of understanding and that all options are on the table.
11: Regardless of whether you're party to some conflict, you cannot start shooting in all directions, attacking your neighbors, attacking civilian shipping, civilian infrastructure, throwing mines in international waterways.
7: His comments come amid new tensions surrounding the Strait of Hormuz. Michael Kastner, NBC News Radio.
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12: Kia has issued at least its third park outside recall for more than 460,000 vehicles due to a fire risk. It applies to certain 2020 through 2024 Telluride vehicles. According to the National Highway Traffic Safety Administration, any affected owners should take their vehicles to a Kia dealer for repairs. Along with other states across the country, new polling shows Texans are concerned about a data center boom that could affect water, electricity, and their quality of life. But their backers say those fears are unfounded.
13: The truth is, there are studies that show data centers don't drop home values. Data centers do not provide extreme noise.
12: That's former Texas GOP chair James Dickey.
13: They need to do a better job getting the truth out about the current state of affairs.
12: Kaiser nurses across the state of California saying AI and workplace monitoring are making it harder to spend enough time with patients. CalMatters reports some nurses say they face questions from management when calls run longer than 15 minutes, even when helping people in crisis. The FBI confirming millions of Americans keep losing money to cryptocurrency scams. In Texas alone, lawmakers looking to crack down on Bitcoin vending machines.
14: The victim deposits their cash into the kiosk. It is converted to crypto.
12: Adam Colby, in charge of the Financial Crimes Intelligence Center.
14: Once the funds are deposited, there is a very narrow window to find the funds and seize them back for the victim.
12: Currently, there's no real oversight over the thousands of kiosks that have been installed in convenience stores and gas stations. And she's been a doctor, a pilot, even ran for president. And now Barbie's going somewhere new. A postage stamp. Daria Albinger with details.
15: The U.S. Postal Service is partnering with Mattel on a collection of stamps featuring the iconic fashion doll through the years, dressed for 10 iconic careers from soccer player to astronaut. The release coincides with the National Barbie Doll Collectors Convention, which is now underway.
12: The Barbie Forever stamps are now available at post offices nationwide. I'm Monica Nelson with your consumer and business news.
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3: More sunshine today, a little bit warmer and more humid. Temperatures between 85 and 90. A small chance of a shower or storm. 60s with fair skies tonight. Hottest day of the week will be Tuesday. Heat advisory posted with temperatures up into the mid-90s and a heat index over 100. There'll be the chance of a couple of evening thunderstorms Tuesday night. And still humid with temperatures near 90 on Wednesday. From the Stormwatch 9 Weather Center, I'm meteorologist Kevin Skorupa.
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0: 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Good morning, it's Steve. It's Workforce Wake Up. It is 9:27. Going to be a hot day today, but man, tomorrow's going to be brutal. Back into the mid to upper 90s for a high. I thought we got past this, but apparently we didn't. We'll take a look at that forecast next. It's WCNL.
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2: I'm Kathy Fleck for WCNL News. The median price for a single-family house in New Hampshire is at a record high. The June median sale price was $575,000, a little over 1% higher than at the same time a year ago. Association of Realtors said the median price means half the houses sold for more and half sold for less. However, analysts note affordability for homebuyers remains at a record low. Amazon is announcing plans to build a brand new distribution center in Tilton. The 50,000-square-foot facility is going to be located in an industrial area on Sanborn Road, which is roughly a half mile from Route 3 and Route 11. Site clearing work is already underway, and several of the permits required for the project have been approved. Amazon is expected to hire about 100 people at the facility, which will likely open next April. For WCNL News, I am Kathy Fleck.
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1: The CDC says an outbreak of an intestinal illness caused by a parasite has now spread to 31 states. Michigan alone reported over 1,500 cases by Friday. The CDC says there have been 86 hospitalizations nationwide, no deaths. The areas hit hardest by the outbreak appear to be Michigan and New York and other places in the Northeast and Midwest. And Legionella bacteria has been found at a chic co-op on Manhattan's Upper West Side. The Ardsley on Central Park West decided to test their cooling tower, even though the Legionnaires' outbreak has been confined to the Upper East Side. When they discovered the bacteria that causes the disease, they notified residents, said they plan to flush out and disinfect the hot water system. New York City has ordered 31 East Side buildings that have tested positive to do the same. There are more than 50 confirmed Legionnaires' cases, but in this outbreak, there have been no deaths. Health update, I'm Sarah Lee Kessler.
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2: Sunshine and warmer temperatures continue. Highs today in the mid to upper 80s with a little bit of humidity in the air and a small chance of a late day storm. 60s with fair skies tonight. Hottest day of the week will be Tuesday. Temperatures up into the mid 90s and the heat index running over 100 through the afternoon. Later Tuesday night and early Wednesday could be a couple of thunderstorms. Still 90 on Wednesday. From Stormwatch 9 Weather Center, I'm meteorologist Kevin Skorupa.
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He's riding hard to catch that herd, but he ain't caught 'em yet. 'Cause they've got to ride forever on that range up in the sky. All the more

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5: Good morning. For WCNL News, I'm Kathy Fleck. New Hampshire lawmakers are reacting to the death of South Carolina Senator Lindsey Graham. He died Saturday night, and a preliminary autopsy showed he passed away of a cardiac-related health issue. Governor Ayotte called Graham one of a kind and praised him for his kindness and dedication to public service. And Senator Gene Shaheen said Graham had a focus on supporting Ukraine after Russia's invasion. Meanwhile, Vermont Senator Peter Welch took to social media to say he was deeply saddened by Graham's passing. Welch said, "Lindsey devoted himself to public service and the United States Senate. In the Senate, the people of Ukraine had few greater champions for their freedom. A special election will be needed to fill the rest of Graham's current term." Two New Hampshire families are withdrawing their lawsuit that challenged the state's law banning transgender girls from playing on girls' sports teams. Attorneys for the two families announced they were voluntarily withdrawing their lawsuit after a recent U.S. Supreme Court ruling upheld similar laws in other states. New Hampshire's transgender athlete law passed in 2024 and requires student athletes to play on teams that match the sex on their birth certificate. For WCNL News, I am Kathy Fleck.
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6: More sunshine today, a little bit warmer and more humid. Temperatures between 85 and 90. A small chance of a shower or storm. 60s with fair skies tonight. Hottest day of the week will be Tuesday. Heat advisory posted with temperatures up into the mid-90s and a heat index over 100. There'll be the chance of a couple of evening thunderstorms Tuesday night, and still humid with temperatures near 90 on Wednesday. From the StormWatch 9 Weather Center, I'm meteorologist Kevin Skorupa.
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5: Sunshine and warmer temperatures continue. Highs today in the mid to upper 80s with a little bit of humidity in the air and a small chance of a late day storm. 60s with fair skies tonight. Hottest day of the week will be Tuesday. Temperatures up into the mid 90s and the heat index running over 100 through the afternoon. Later Tuesday night and early Wednesday could be a couple of thunderstorms, still 90 on Wednesday. For all of the Stormwatch 9 Weather Center, I'm meteorologist Kevin Skorupa.
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2: I'm Kathy Fleck for WCNL News. Healthcare workers are demanding the end of layoffs at UVM Health. Hundreds of unionized nurses and support staff took to Church Street Sunday, calling for a fair contract for workers and for layoffs to end. UVM Health announced last month nearly 150 positions were being cut to try and help bridge a projected $300 million budget gap. UVM Health officials say the cuts will be mostly administrative positions, but nurses dispute that and say the cuts could have a negative impact on patient care. The Boston Red Sox enter the All-Star break as the hottest team in all of Major League Baseball. Jaron Duran tied the game in the ninth, and Anthony Seigler had the go-ahead RBI in the 10th inning as the Red Sox beat the New York Mets 3-2 at Citi Field yesterday. Boston has won 9 straight games and has moved up to third place in the American League East. The next game for the Red Sox is Friday against the Tampa Bay Rays. For WCNL News, I am Kathy Fleck.
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3: Kia has issued at least its third park outside recall for more than 460,000 vehicles due to a fire risk. It applies to certain 2020 through 2024 Telluride vehicles. According to the National Highway Traffic Safety Administration, any affected owners should take their vehicles to a Kia dealer for repairs. Along with other states across the country, new polling shows Texans are concerned about a data center boom that could affect water, electricity, and their quality of life. But their backers say those fears are unfounded.
4: The truth is, there are studies that show data centers don't drop home values. Data centers do not provide extreme noise.
3: That's former Texas GOP chair James Dickey.
4: They need to do a better job getting the truth out about the current state of affairs.
3: Kaiser nurses across the state of California saying AI and workplace monitoring are making it harder to spend enough time with patients. CalMatters reports some nurses say they face questions from management when calls run longer than 15 minutes, even when helping people in crisis. The FBI confirming millions of Americans keep losing money to cryptocurrency scams. In Texas alone, lawmakers looking to crack down on Bitcoin vending machines.
5: The victim deposits their cash into the kiosk. It is converted to crypto.
3: Adam Colby, in charge of the Financial Crimes Intelligence Center.
5: Once the funds are deposited, there is a very narrow window to find the funds and seize them back for the victim.
3: Currently, there's no real oversight over the thousands of kiosks that have been installed in convenience stores and gas stations. And she's been a doctor, a pilot, even ran for president. And now Barbie's going somewhere new. A postage stamp. Daria Albinger with details.
6: The U.S. Postal Service is partnering with Mattel on a collection of stamps featuring the iconic fashion doll through the years, dressed for 10 iconic careers from soccer player to astronaut. The release coincides with the National Barbie Doll Collectors Convention, which is now underway.
3: The Barbie Forever stamps are now available at post offices nationwide. I'm Monica Nelson with your consumer and business news.
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7: Sunshine and warmer temperatures continue. Highs today in the mid to upper 80s with a little bit of humidity in the air and a small chance of a late day storm. 60s with fair skies tonight. Hottest day of the week will be Tuesday. Temperatures up into the mid 90s and the heat index running over 100 through the afternoon. Later Tuesday night and early Wednesday could be a couple of thunderstorms. Still 90 on Wednesday. For all of the Stormwatch 9 Weather Center, I'm meteorologist Kevin Skorupa.
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1: 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That's 914-419-4253. 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
4: I'm Kathy Fleck for WCNL News. 2 cases of a gastrointestinal illness are being confirmed in New Hampshire. Cyclosporiasis is a parasitic infection and can cause problems such as nausea, vomiting, fatigue, and dehydration. Testing can be difficult. However, treatment can usually be successful with an antibiotic. Experts say if you experience any symptoms, contact a doctor immediately. The illness is often caused by eating unwashed produce. The state of New Hampshire has reached an agreement with a landowner to remove some concrete barriers that were blocking the Northern Rail Trail in Andover. Leonard Caron had installed the barriers in May because he said the trail restricted him from operating his gravel pit business. The agreement lets him use a portion of the trail, though with some restrictions. He promised to remove the barriers by last night. For WCNL News, I am Kathy Fleck.
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5: Sunshine and warmer temperatures continue. Highs today in the mid to upper 80s with a little bit of humidity in the air and a small chance of a late day storm. 60s with fair skies tonight. Hottest day of the week will be Tuesday. Temperatures up into the mid 90s and the heat index running over 100 through the afternoon. Later Tuesday night and early Wednesday could be a couple of thunderstorms. Still 90 on Wednesday. From Stormwatch 9 Weather Center, I'm meteorologist Kevin Skorupa.
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5: Sunshine and warmer temperatures continue. Highs today in the mid to upper 80s with a little bit of humidity in the air and a small chance of a late day storm. 60s with fair skies tonight. Hottest day of the week will be Tuesday. Temperatures up into the mid 90s and the heat index running over 100 through the afternoon. Later Tuesday night and early Wednesday could be a couple of thunderstorms. Still 90 on Wednesday. For all of the Stormwatch 9 Weather Center, I'm meteorologist Kevin Skorupa.
0: 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As the

tired of all the noise of other radio stations yapping and saying things that make you blush? 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
3: I'm Kathy Fleck for WCNL News. Vermont's Secretary of State is urging voters to prepare for next month's primary election. Sarah Copeland-Hunza says she's hopeful for a large turnout for the August 11th primary. She says voters should prepare now by going to vote.vermont.gov and getting the information they need about the voting process. Copeland-Hunza says she wants to make sure every Vermonter knows how, when, and where to vote. It's been another successful Lavender Festival in Pittsford, Vermont. Hundreds of people packed the Sunshine Valley Lavender Farm this weekend for the second annual festival. Folks were able to pick their own bunches of lavender and enjoy the numerous food trucks, crafts, and games at the event. Officials say they are hoping for an even bigger festival next year. For WCNL News, I am Kathy Fleck.
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2: Baseball has arrived at its All-Star break. The Rays and Rangers lead divisions in the American League with the White Sox and Guardians tied in the AL Central. The National League division leaders at the break are the Braves, Brewers, and Dodgers, although LA heads into the break after a tough weekend. They were swept at home three straight by Arizona, including a 5-3 loss yesterday, manager Dave Roberts.
3: At the end of the day, we gave away way too many bases. We didn't play good defense, and then situationally, we weren't good offensively. So when you do that, you lose three.
2: Despite the sweep, the Dodgers hit the break with baseball's best record. The All-Star game in Philadelphia is tomorrow. Tonight in Philly, eight of the game's biggest sluggers square off in the home run derby. The field includes two hometown Phillies, Kyle Schwarber and Bryce Harper. Another off day for the World Cup. It resumes tomorrow with the first semifinal. Spain faces France in Arlington, Texas. Then Wednesday in Atlanta, it's England and Argentina. And Yannick Sinner repeats. Sinner winning the men's title at Wimbledon for a second year in a row. I'm Matt McCoy.
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4: Sunshine and warmer temperatures continue. Highs today in the mid to upper 80s with a little bit of humidity in the air and a small chance of a late day storm. 60s with fair skies tonight. Hottest day of the week will be Tuesday. Temperatures up into the mid 90s and the heat index running over 100 through the afternoon. Later Tuesday night and early Wednesday could be a couple of thunderstorms. Still 90 on Wednesday. From Storm Watch 9 Weather Center, I'm meteorologist Kevin Skorupa.
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7: I'm Kathy Fleck for WCNL News. An Essex Junction man is facing a variety of charges after he allegedly bit police officers who were trying to detain him. The incident happened over the weekend at the Do Good Fest in Montpelier. Authorities say Matthew Adams was acting intoxicated and belligerent, so they were brought in to remove him from the event. As deputies tried to take him into custody, Adams is accused of hitting and biting multiple officers. When they finally took him into custody, Adams' blood alcohol level was found to be twice the legal limit. He's facing charges of disorderly conduct, assault on a law enforcement officer, and resisting arrest. Granite State motorists are digging just a little bit deeper into their pockets to fill up their vehicles. AAA says the average cost for a gallon of regular fuel right now is sitting at $3.86, That's up 3 cents in the past week, but is 33 cents less than what drivers were paying at this point last month. Currently, the national average for gas is $3.88. For WCNL News, I am Kathy Fleck.
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8: Sunshine and warmer temperatures continue. Highs today in the mid to upper 80s with a little bit of humidity in the air and a small chance of a late day storm. 60s with fair skies tonight. Hottest day of the week will be Tuesday. Temperatures up into the mid 90s and the heat index running over 100 through the afternoon. Later Tuesday night and early Wednesday could be a couple of thunderstorms. Still 90 on Wednesday. From the Stormwatch 9 Weather Center, I'm meteorologist Kevin Skorupa.
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4: Sunshine and warmer temperatures continue. Highs today in the mid to upper 80s with a little bit of humidity in the air and a small chance of a late day storm. 60s with fair skies tonight. Hottest day of the week will be Tuesday. Temperatures up into the mid 90s and the heat index running over 100 through the afternoon. Later Tuesday night and early Wednesday could be a couple of thunderstorms. Still 90 on Wednesday. From the Stormwatch 9 Weather Center, I'm meteorologist Kevin Skorupa.
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2: I'm Kathy Fleck for WCNL News. New Hampshire lawmakers are reacting to the death of South Carolina Senator Lindsey Graham. He died Saturday night, and a preliminary autopsy showed he passed away of a cardiac-related health issue. Governor Ayotte called Graham one of a kind and praised him for his kindness and dedication to public service. And Senator Jeanne Shaheen said Graham had a focus on supporting Ukraine after Russia's invasion. Meanwhile, Vermont Senator Peter Welch took to social media to say he was deeply saddened by Graham's passing. Welch said, "Lindsey devoted himself to public service and the United States Senate. In the Senate, the people of Ukraine had few greater champions for their freedom. A special election will be needed to fill the rest of Graham's current term." Two New Hampshire families are withdrawing their lawsuit that challenged the state's law banning transgender girls from playing on girls' sports teams. Attorneys for the two families announced they were voluntarily withdrawing their lawsuit after a recent U.S. Supreme Court ruling upheld similar laws in other states. New Hampshire's transgender athlete law passed in 2024 and requires student athletes to play on teams that match the sex on their birth certificate. For WCNL News, I am Kathy Fleck.
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2: The CDC says an outbreak of an intestinal illness caused by a parasite has now spread to 31 states. Michigan alone reported over 1,500 cases by Friday. The CDC says there have been 86 hospitalizations nationwide, no deaths. The areas hit hardest by the outbreak appear to be Michigan and New York and other places in the Northeast and Midwest. And Legionella bacteria has been found at a chic co-op on Manhattan's Upper West Side. The Ardsley on Central Park West decided to test their cooling tower, even though the Legionnaires' outbreak has been confined to the Upper East Side. When they discovered the bacteria that causes the disease, they notified residents, said they plan to flush out and disinfect the hot water system. New York City has ordered 31 East Side buildings that have tested positive to do the same. There are more than 50 confirmed Legionnaires' cases, but in this outbreak, there have been no deaths. Health update, I'm Sarah Lee Kessler.
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3: Sunshine and warmer temperatures continue. Highs today in the mid to upper 80s with a little bit of humidity in the air and a small chance of a late day storm. 60s with fair skies tonight. Hottest day of the week will be Tuesday. Temperatures up into the mid 90s and the heat index running over 100 through the afternoon. Later Tuesday night and early Wednesday could be a couple of thunderstorms. Still 90 on Wednesday. For all of the Stormwatch 9 Weather Center, I'm meteorologist Kevin Skorupa.
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4: I'm Kathy Fleck for WCNL News. Healthcare workers are demanding the end of layoffs at UVM Health. Hundreds of unionized nurses and support staff took to Church Street Sunday, calling for a fair contract for workers and for layoffs to end. UVM Health announced last month nearly 150 positions were being cut to try and help bridge a projected $300 million budget gap. UVM health officials say the cuts will be mostly administrative positions, but nurses dispute that and say the cuts could have a negative impact on patient care. The Boston Red Sox enter the All-Star break as the hottest team in all of Major League Baseball. Jaron Duran tied the game in the ninth, and Anthony Seigler had the go-ahead RBI in the 10th inning as the Red Sox beat the New York Mets 3-2 at Citi Field yesterday. Boston has won 9 straight games and has moved up to third place in the American League East. The next game for the Red Sox is Friday against the Tampa Bay Rays. For WCNL News, I am Kathy Fleck.
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5: Sunshine and warmer temperatures continue. Highs today in the mid to upper 80s with a little bit of humidity in the air and a small chance of a late day storm. 60s with fair skies tonight. Hottest day of the week will be Tuesday. Temperatures up into the mid 90s and the heat index running over 100 through the afternoon. Later Tuesday night and early Wednesday could be a couple of thunderstorms. Still 90 on Wednesday. From the Stormwatch 9 Weather Center, I'm meteorologist Kevin Skorupa.
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3: Sunshine and warmer temperatures continue. Highs today in the mid to upper 80s with a little bit of humidity in the air and a small chance of a late day storm. 60s with fair skies tonight. Hottest day of the week will be Tuesday. Temperatures up into the mid 90s and the heat index running over 100 through the afternoon. Later Tuesday night and early Wednesday could be a couple of thunderstorms, still 90 on Wednesday. For all of the Stormwatch 9 Weather Center, I'm meteorologist Kevin Skaripa.
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2: I'm Kathy Fleck for WCNL News. Two cases of a gastrointestinal illness are being confirmed in New Hampshire. Cyclosporiasis is a parasitic infection and can cause problems such as nausea, vomiting, fatigue, and dehydration. Testing can be difficult. However, treatment can usually be successful with an antibiotic. Experts say if you experience any symptoms, contact a doctor immediately. The illness is often caused by eating unwashed produce. The state of New Hampshire has reached an agreement with a landowner to remove some concrete barriers that were blocking the Northern Rail Trail in Andover. Leonard Caron had installed the barriers in May because he said the trail restricted him from operating his gravel pit business. The agreement lets him use a portion of the trail, though with some restrictions. He promised to remove the barriers by last night. For WCNL News, I am Kathy Fleck.
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Well, you heard the story of the hot rod race that fatal day when the Ford and the Mercury went out to play. Well, this is the inside story, and I'm here to say it was a kid that was driving that Model A. It's got a Lincoln motor, and it's really souped up, but that Model A body makes it look like a pup. It's got 12 cylinders, uses them all with an overdrive that just won't stall. It's got a four-barrel carb and dual exhaust, 411 gears, so you can really get lost. It's got safety tubes, and I'm not scared. The brakes are good, and the tires are fair. We left San Pedro late one night. The moon and the stars were shining bright. Everything went fine up the Grapevine Hill. We was passing cars like they were standing still. And all of a sudden, like a flick of an eye, a Cadillac sedan had passed us by. A remark was made, there's a car for me, but by then the taillights were all you could see. Well, the fellas ripped me for being behind, so I started to make that Lincoln unwind. I took my foot off the gas, and man alive, I shoved it down into overdrive. Well, I wound it up to 110, twist the speedometer cable off the end. I had my foot and feet clear to the floor, said that's all there is, and there ain't no more. Went around a corner and I passed a truck, I whispered a prayer, just for luck. The fenders were clicking, the guardrail post, the guide inside me were white as gold. I guess they thought I'd lost my sense, the telephone poles looked like a picket fence. They said, slow down, I see spots, the lines in the road just looked like dots. Smoke was rolling out in the back when I started to gain on that Cadillac. I knew I could catch him and hoped they could pass, but when I did, I'd be short on gas. Side, you could feel the tension, a man would arrive. I said, hold on, I got a license to fly and a Cadillac pulled over, let me go by. And all of a sudden, the rod started knocking, went down and dipped and started rocking. I look in my mirror and the red light was blinking. Cops was after my hot rod Lincoln.

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5: Kia has issued at least its third park outside recall for more than 460,000 vehicles due to a fire risk. It applies to certain 2020 through 2024 Telluride vehicles. According to the National Highway Traffic Safety Administration, any affected owners should take their vehicles to a Kia dealer for repairs. Along with other states across the country, new polling shows Texans are concerned about a data center boom that could affect water, electricity, and their quality of life. But their backers say those fears are unfounded.
6: The truth is, there are studies that show data centers don't drop home values. Data centers do not provide extreme noise.
5: That's former Texas GOP chair James Dickey.
6: They need to do a better job getting the truth out about the current state of affairs.
5: Kaiser nurses across the state of California saying AI and workplace monitoring are making it harder to spend enough time with patients. CalMatters reports some nurses say they face questions from management when calls run longer than 15 minutes, even when helping people in crisis. The FBI confirming millions of Americans keep losing money to cryptocurrency scams. In Texas alone, lawmakers looking to crack down on Bitcoin vending machines.
7: The victim deposits their cash into the kiosk. It is converted to crypto.
5: Adam Colby, in charge of the Financial Crimes Intelligence Center.
7: Once the funds are deposited, there is a very narrow window to find the funds and seize them back for the victim.
5: Currently, there's no real oversight over the thousands of kiosks that have been installed in convenience stores and gas stations. And she's been a doctor, a pilot, even ran for president. And now Barbie's going somewhere new. A postage stamp. Daria Albinger with details.
8: 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The release coincides with the National Barbie Doll Collectors Convention, which is now underway.
5: The Barbie Forever stamps are now available at post offices nationwide. I'm Monica Nelson with your consumer and business news.
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9: Sunshine and warmer temperatures continue. Highs today in the mid to upper 80s with a little bit of humidity in the air and a small chance of a late day storm. 60s with fair skies tonight. Hottest day of the week will be Tuesday. Temperatures up into the mid 90s and the heat index running over 100 through the afternoon. Later Tuesday night and early Wednesday could be a couple of thunderstorms. Still 90 on Wednesday. For all of the Stormwatch 9 Weather Center, I'm meteorologist Kevin Skorupa.
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5: I'm Kathy Fleck for WCNL News. Vermont's Secretary of State is urging voters to prepare for next month's primary election. Sarah Copeland-Hunza says she's hopeful for a large turnout for the August 11th primary. She says voters should prepare now by going to vote.vermont.gov and getting the information they need about the voting process. Copeland-Hunza says she wants to make sure every Vermonter knows how, when, and where to vote. It's been another successful Lavender Festival in Pittsford, Vermont. Hundreds of people packed the Sunshine Valley Lavender Farm this weekend for the second annual festival. Folks were able to pick their own bunches of lavender and enjoy the numerous food trucks, crafts, and games at the event. Officials say they are hoping for an even bigger festival next year. For WCNL News, I am Kathy Fleck.
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6: Sunshine and warmer temperatures continue. Highs today in the mid to upper 80s with a little bit of humidity in the air and a small chance of a late day storm. 60s with fair skies tonight. Hottest day of the week will be Tuesday. Temperatures up into the mid 90s and the heat index running over 100 through the afternoon. Later Tuesday night and early Wednesday could be a couple of thunderstorms. Still 90 on Wednesday. For all of the Stormwatch 9 Weather Center, I'm meteorologist Kevin Skorupa.
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0: 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Now.
5: Sunshine and warmer temperatures continue. Highs today in the mid to upper 80s with a little bit of humidity in the air and a small chance of a late day storm. 60s with fair skies tonight. Hottest day of the week will be Tuesday. Temperatures up into the mid 90s and the heat index running over 100 through the afternoon. Later Tuesday night and early Wednesday could be a couple of thunderstorms. Still 90 on Wednesday. From the Stormwatch 9 Weather Center, I'm meteorologist Kevin Skorupa.
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2: I'm Kathy Fleck for WCNL News. An Essex Junction man is facing a variety of charges after he allegedly bit police officers who were trying to detain him. The incident happened over the weekend at the Do Good Fest in Montpelier. Authorities say Matthew Adams was acting intoxicated and belligerent, so they were brought in to remove him from the event. As deputies tried to take him into custody, Adams is accused of hitting and biting multiple officers. When they finally took him into custody, Adams' blood alcohol level was found to be twice the legal limit. He's facing charges of disorderly conduct, assault on a law enforcement officer, and resisting arrest. Granite State motorists are digging just a little bit deeper into their pockets to fill up their vehicles. AAA says the average cost for a gallon of regular fuel right now is sitting at $3.86. That's up 3 cents in the past week, but is 33 cents less than what drivers were paying at this point last month. Currently, the national average for gas is $3.88. For WCNL News, I am Kathy Fleck.
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5: Baseball has arrived at its All-Star break. The Rays and Rangers lead divisions in the American League with the White Sox and Guardians tied in the AL Central. The National League division leaders at the break are the Braves, Brewers, and Dodgers, although LA heads into the break after a tough weekend. They were swept at home three straight by Arizona, including a 5-3 loss yesterday, manager Dave Roberts.
6: At the end of the day, we gave away way too many bases. We didn't play good defense, and then situationally, we weren't good offensively. So when you do that, you lose three.
5: Despite the sweep, the Dodgers hit the break with baseball's best record. The All-Star game in Philadelphia is tomorrow. Tonight in Philly, eight of the game's biggest sluggers square off in the home run derby. The field includes two hometown Phillies, Kyle Schwarber and Bryce Harper. Another off day for the World Cup. It resumes tomorrow with the first semifinal. Spain faces France in Arlington, Texas. Then Wednesday in Atlanta, it's England and Argentina. And Yannick Sinner repeats, Sinner winning the men's title at Wimbledon for a second year in a row. I'm Matt McCoy.
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7: Sunshine and warmer temperatures continue. Highs today in the mid to upper 80s with a little bit of humidity in the air and a small chance of a late day storm. 60s with fair skies tonight. Hottest day of the week will be Tuesday. Temperatures up into the mid 90s and the heat index running over 100 through the afternoon. Later Tuesday night and early Wednesday could be a couple of thunderstorms. Still 90 on Wednesday. For all of the Stormwatch 9 Weather Center, I'm meteorologist Kevin Skorupa.
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1: 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That's 914-419-4253. Come make music and build community at the New London First Baptist Church.
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3: I'm Kathy Fleck for WCNL News. New Hampshire lawmakers are reacting to the death of South Carolina Senator Lindsey Graham. He died Saturday night, and a preliminary autopsy showed he passed away of a cardiac-related health issue. Governor Ayotte called Graham one of a kind and praised him for his kindness and dedication to public service. And Senator Jean Shaheen said Graham had a focus on supporting Ukraine after Russia's invasion. Meanwhile, Vermont Senator Peter Welch took to social media to say he was deeply saddened by Graham's passing. Welch said, "Lindsey devoted himself to public service and the United States Senate. In the Senate, the people of Ukraine had few greater champions for their freedom. A special election will be needed to fill the rest of Graham's current term." Two New Hampshire families are withdrawing their lawsuit that challenged the state's law banning transgender girls from playing on girls' sports teams. Attorneys for the two families announced they were voluntarily withdrawing their lawsuit after a recent U.S. Supreme Court ruling upheld similar laws in other states. New Hampshire's transgender athlete law passed in 2024 and requires student athletes to play on teams that match the sex on their birth certificate. For WCNL News, I am Kathy Fleck.
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4: Sunshine and warmer temperatures continue. Highs today in the mid to upper 80s with a little bit of humidity in the air and a small chance of a late day storm. 60s with fair skies tonight. Hottest day of the week will be Tuesday. Temperatures up into the mid 90s and the heat index running over 100 through the afternoon. Later Tuesday night and early Wednesday could be a couple of thunderstorms. Still 90 on Wednesday. From the Stormwatch 9 Weather Center, I'm meteorologist Kevin Skorupa.
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2: Sunshine and warmer temperatures continue. Highs today in the mid to upper 80s with a little bit of humidity in the air and a small chance of a late day storm. 60s with fair skies tonight. Hottest day of the week will be Tuesday. Temperatures up into the mid 90s and the heat index running over 100 through the afternoon. Later Tuesday night and early Wednesday could be a couple of thunderstorms. Still 90 on Wednesday. From the Stormwatch 9 Weather Center, I'm meteorologist Kevin Skorupa.
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4: Well, I left Kentucky back in 49 and went to Detroit working on assembly line. The first year they had me putting wheels on Cadillacs. Every day I'd watch them beauties roll by, and sometimes I'd hang my head and cry, 'cause I always wanted me one that was long and black.

in with my big lunchbox and with help from my friend. I left that day with a lunchbox full of gear. I've never considered myself a thief, but GM wouldn't miss just one little piece, especially if I strung it out over several years. The first day I got me a fuel pump, and the next day I got me an engine and a trunk, then I got me a transmission and all the chrome. The little things I could get in my big lunchbox,

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The transmission was a 53, and the motor turned out to be a 73, and when we tried to put in the bolts, all the holes were gone. So we drilled it out so that it would fit, and with a little bit of help from

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About that time, my wife walked out, and I could see in her eyes that she had her doubts. 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

Yeah, Red Rider, this is the Cottonmouth and the Psycho Billy Cadillac. Come on. Paul. Oh, this is the Cottonmouth and Negatory on the cost of this machine there, Red Rider. You might say I went right up to the factory and picked it up. It's cheaper that way.

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I know this is the same road I took the day I left home, but it sure looks different now. Well, I guess I look different too, 'cause time changes everything.

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2: I'm Kathy Fleck for WCNL News. Healthcare workers are demanding the end of layoffs at UVM Health. Hundreds of unionized nurses and support staff took to Church Street Sunday, calling for a fair contract for workers and for layoffs to end. UVM Health announced last month nearly 150 positions were being cut to try and help bridge a projected $300 million budget gap. UVM Health officials say the cuts will be mostly administrative positions, but nurses dispute that and say the cuts could have a negative impact on patient care. The Boston Red Sox enter the All-Star break as the hottest team in all of Major League Baseball. Jaron Duran tied the game in the ninth, and Anthony Seigler had the go-ahead RBI in the 10th inning as the Red Sox beat the New York Mets 3-2 at Citi Field yesterday. Boston has won 9 straight games and has moved up to third place in the American League East. The next game for the Red Sox is Friday against the Tampa Bay Rays. For WCNL News, I am Kathy Fleck.
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1: The CDC says an outbreak of an intestinal illness caused by a parasite has now spread to 31 states. Michigan alone reported over 1,500 cases by Friday. The CDC says there have been 86 hospitalizations nationwide, no deaths. The areas hit hardest by the outbreak appear to be Michigan and New York and other places in the Northeast and Midwest. And Legionella bacteria has been found at a chic co-op on Manhattan's Upper West Side. The Ardsley on Central Park West decided to test their cooling tower, even though the Legionnaires outbreak has been confined to the Upper East Side. When they discovered the bacteria that causes the disease, they notified residents, said they plan to flush out and disinfect the hot water system. New York City has ordered 31 East Side buildings that have tested positive to do the same. There are more than 50 confirmed Legionnaires cases, but in this outbreak, there have been no deaths. Health update. I'm Sarah Lee Kessler.
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2: Fair skies out there tonight. Lows will be in the 60s. We eventually get up into the low and mid 90s with a heat index up above 100 on Tuesday. Heat advisory posted. Chance of a couple of storms won't come until later Tuesday night or early Wednesday morning. Highs on Wednesday with the humidity starting to fade, still in the lower 90s, 80s with sunshine Thursday. From the StormWatch 9 Weather Center, I'm meteorologist Kevin Skorupa.
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5: I'm Kathy Fleck for WCNL News. Two cases of a gastrointestinal illness are being confirmed in New Hampshire. Cyclosporiasis is a parasitic infection and can cause problems such as nausea, vomiting, fatigue, and dehydration. Testing can be difficult. However, treatment can usually be successful with an antibiotic. Experts say if you experience any symptoms, contact a doctor immediately. The illness is often caused by eating unwashed produce. The state of New Hampshire has reached an agreement with a landowner to remove some concrete barriers that were blocking the Northern Rail Trail in Andover. Leonard Caron had installed the barriers in May because he said the trail restricted him from operating his gravel pit business. The agreement lets him use a portion of the trail, though with some restrictions. He promised to remove the barriers by last night. For WCNL News, I am Kathy Fleck.
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6: Fair skies out there tonight. Lows will be in the 60s. We eventually get up into the low and mid 90s with a heat index up above 100 on Tuesday. Heat advisory posted. Chance of a couple of storms won't come until later Tuesday night or early Wednesday morning. Highs on Wednesday with the humidity starting to fade, still in the lower 90s, 80s with sunshine Thursday. From the Storm Watch 9 Weather Center, I'm meteorologist Kevin Skorupa.
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7: We used to chase that boy home from school. We called him Freckled Face, a red-headed fool. He was different.

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4: Fair skies out there tonight. Lows will be in the 60s. We eventually get up into the low and mid 90s with a heat index up above 100 on Tuesday. Heat advisory posted. Chance of a couple of storms won't come until later Tuesday night or early Wednesday morning. Highs on Wednesday with the humidity starting to fade, still in the lower 90s, 80s with sunshine Thursday. From the Stormwatch 9 Weather Center, I'm meteorologist Kevin Skorupa.
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country and western song. I wrote him back a letter and I told him it was not the perfect country and western song because he hadn't said anything at all about mama or trains or trucks or prison or getting drunk. Well, he sat down and wrote another verse to the song and he sent it to me, and after reading it, I realized that my friend had written the perfect country and western song, and I felt obliged to include it on this album. The last verse goes like this here.

Tired of all the noise of other radio stations yapping and saying things that make you blush? Then keep it right here on WCNL Country. 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
2: I'm Kathy Fleck for WCNL News. Vermont's Secretary of State is urging voters to prepare for next month's primary election. Sarah Copeland-Hanza says she's hopeful for a large turnout for the August 11th primary. She says voters should prepare now by going to vote.vermont.gov and getting the information they need about the voting process. Copeland-Hanza says she wants to make sure every Vermonter knows how, when, and where to vote. It's been another successful Lavender Festival in Pittsford, Vermont. Hundreds of people packed the Sunshine Valley Lavender Farm this weekend for the second annual festival. Folks were able to pick their own bunches of lavender and enjoy the numerous food trucks, crafts, and games at the event. Officials say they are hoping for an even bigger festival next year. For WCNL News, I am Kathy Fleck.
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5: Kia has issued at least its third park outside recall for more than 460,000 vehicles due to a fire risk. It applies to certain 2020 through 2024 Telluride vehicles. According to the National Highway Traffic Safety Administration, any affected owners should take their vehicles to a Kia dealer for repairs. Along with other states across the country, new polling shows Texans are concerned about a data center boom that could affect water, electricity, and their quality of life. But their backers say those fears are unfounded.
6: The truth is, there are studies that show data centers don't drop home values. Data centers do not provide extreme noise.
5: That's former Texas GOP chair James Dickey.
6: They need to do a better job getting the truth out about the current state of affairs.
5: Kaiser nurses across the state of California saying AI and workplace monitoring are making it harder to spend enough time with patients. Cal Matters reports some nurses say they face questions from management when calls run longer than 15 minutes, even when helping people in crisis. The FBI confirming millions of Americans keep losing money to cryptocurrency scams. In Texas alone, lawmakers looking to crack down on Bitcoin vending machines.
7: The victim deposits their cash into the kiosk. It is converted to crypto.
5: Adam Colby, in charge of the Financial Crimes Intelligence Center.
7: Once the funds are deposited, there is a very narrow window to find the funds and seize them back for the victim.
5: Currently, there's no real oversight over the thousands of kiosks that have been installed in convenience stores and gas stations. And she's been a doctor, a pilot, even ran for president. And now Barbie's going somewhere new. A postage stamp. Daria Albinger with details.
8: The U.S. Postal Service is partnering with Mattel on a collection of stamps featuring the iconic fashion doll through the years, dressed for 10 iconic careers from soccer player to astronaut. The release coincides with the National Barbie Doll Collectors Convention, which is now underway.
5: The Barbie Forever stamps are now available at post offices nationwide. I'm Monica Nelson with your consumer and business news.
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9: Fair skies out there tonight. Lows will be in the 60s. We eventually get up into the low and mid 90s with a heat index up above 100 on Tuesday. Heat advisory posted. Chance of a couple of storms won't come until later Tuesday night or early Wednesday morning. Highs on Wednesday with the humidity starting to fade, still in the lower 90s, 80s with sunshine Thursday. From the Stormwatch 9 Weather Center, I'm meteorologist Kevin Skorupa.
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4: I'm Kathy Fleck for WCNL News. An Essex Junction man is facing a variety of charges after he allegedly bit police officers who were trying to detain him. The incident happened over the weekend at the Do Good Fest in Montpelier. Authorities say Matthew Adams was acting intoxicated and belligerent, so they were brought in to remove him from the event. As deputies tried to take him into custody, Adams is accused of hitting and biting multiple officers. When they finally took him into custody, Adams' blood alcohol level was found to be twice the legal limit. He's facing charges of disorderly conduct, assault on a law enforcement officer, and resisting arrest. Granite State motorists are digging just a little bit deeper into their pockets to fill up their vehicles. AAA says the average cost for a gallon of regular fuel right now is sitting at $3.86. That's up 3 cents in the past week, but is 33 cents less than what drivers were paying at this point last month. Currently, the national average for gas is $3.88. For WCNL News, I am Kathy Fleck.
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5: Fair skies out there tonight. Lows will be in the 60s. We eventually get up into the low and mid 90s with a heat index up above 100 on Tuesday. Heat advisory posted. Chance of a couple of storms won't come until later Tuesday night or early Wednesday morning. Highs on Wednesday with the humidity starting to fade, still in the lower 90s, 80s with sunshine Thursday. From the StormWatch 9 Weather Center, I'm meteorologist Kevin Skorupa.
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4: Fair skies out there tonight. Lows will be in the 60s. We eventually get up into the low and mid 90s with a heat index up above 100 on Tuesday. Heat advisory posted. Chance of a couple of storms won't come until later Tuesday night or early Wednesday morning. Highs on Wednesday with the humidity starting to fade, still in the lower 90s, 80s with sunshine Thursday. From the StormWatch 9 Weather Center, I'm meteorologist Kevin Skorupa.
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3: I'm Kathy Fleck for WCNL News. New Hampshire lawmakers are reacting to the death of South Carolina Senator Lindsey Graham. He died Saturday night, and a preliminary autopsy showed he passed away of a cardiac-related health issue. Governor Ayotte called Graham one of a kind and praised him for his kindness and dedication to public service. And Senator Jean Shaheen said Graham had a focus on supporting Ukraine after Russia's invasion. Meanwhile, Vermont Senator Peter Welch took to social media to say he was deeply saddened by Graham's passing. Welch said, "Lindsey devoted himself to public service and the United States Senate. In the Senate, the people of Ukraine had few greater champions for their freedom. A special election will be needed to fill the rest of Graham's current term." Two New Hampshire families are withdrawing their lawsuit that challenged the state's law banning transgender girls from playing on girls' sports teams. Attorneys for the two families announced they were voluntarily

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5: Baseball has arrived at its All-Star break. The Rays and Rangers lead divisions in the American League with the White Sox and Guardians tied in the AL Central. The National League division leaders at the break are the Braves, Brewers, and Dodgers, although LA heads into the break after a tough weekend. They were swept at home three straight by Arizona, including a 5-3 loss yesterday, manager Dave Roberts.
6: At the end of the day, we gave away way too many bases. We didn't play good defense, and then situationally, we weren't good offensively. So when you do that, you lose three.
5: Despite the sweep, the Dodgers hit the break with baseball's best record. The All-Star game in Philadelphia is tomorrow. Tonight in Philly, eight of the game's biggest sluggers square off in the home run derby. The field includes two hometown Phillies, Kyle Schwarber and Bryce Harper. Another off day for the World Cup. It resumes tomorrow with the first semifinal. Spain faces France in Arlington, Texas. Then Wednesday in Atlanta, it's England and Argentina. And Yannick Sinner repeats. Sinner winning the men's title at Wimbledon for a second year in a row. I'm Matt McCoy.
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7: Fair skies out there tonight. Lows will be in the 60s. We eventually get up into the low and mid 90s with a heat index up above 100 on Tuesday. Heat advisory posted. Chance of a couple of storms won't come until later Tuesday night or early Wednesday morning. Highs on Wednesday with the humidity starting to fade, still in the lower 90s. 80s with sunshine Thursday. From the Stormwatch 9 Weather Center, I'm meteorologist Kevin Skorupa.
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5: I'm Kathy Fleck for WCNL News. Healthcare workers are demanding the end of layoffs at UVM Health. Hundreds of unionized nurses and support staff took to Church Street Sunday, calling for a fair contract for workers and for layoffs to end. UVM Health announced last month nearly 150 positions were being cut to try and help bridge a projected $300 million budget gap. UVM Health officials say the cuts will be mostly administrative positions, but nurses dispute that and say the cuts could have a negative impact on patient care. The Boston Red Sox enter the All-Star break as the hottest team in all of Major League Baseball. Jaron Duran tied the game in the ninth, and Anthony Seigler had the go-ahead RBI in the 10th inning as the Red Sox beat the New York Mets 3-2 at Citi Field yesterday. Boston has won 9 straight games and has moved up to third place in the American League East. The next game for the Red Sox is Friday against the Tampa Bay Rays. For WCNL News, I am Kathy Fleck.
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6: Fair skies out there tonight. Lows will be in the 60s. We eventually get up into the low and mid 90s with a heat index up above 100 on Tuesday. Heat advisory posted. Chance of a couple of storms won't come until later Tuesday night or early Wednesday morning. Highs on Wednesday with the humidity starting to fade, still in the lower 90s, 80s with sunshine Thursday. From the Stormwatch 9 Weather Center, I'm meteorologist Kevin Skorupa.
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4: Fair skies out there tonight. Lows will be in the 60s. We eventually get up into the low and mid 90s with a heat index up above 100 on Tuesday. Heat advisory posted. Chance of a couple of storms won't come until later Tuesday night or early Wednesday morning. Highs on Wednesday with the humidity starting to fade, still in the lower 90s, 80s with sunshine Thursday. From the StormWatch 9 Weather Center, I'm meteorologist Kevin Skorupa.
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0: 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You're gonna
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8: Fair skies out there tonight. Lows will be in the 60s. We eventually get up into the low and mid 90s with a heat index up above 100 on Tuesday. Heat advisory posted. Chance of a couple of storms won't come until later Tuesday night or early Wednesday morning. Highs on Wednesday with the humidity starting to fade, still in the lower 90s, 80s with sunshine Thursday. From Stormwatch 9 Weather Center, I'm meteorologist Kevin Skorupa.
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